0: season, but we clicked off a couple of wins now in a few seconds, so things are starting to head in the right direction.
1: Yeah, you get the win. Kyle Dykoff started 19th, and he came all the way and got second. And Zachary Flickinger looked like he was going to get the win, but the cautions helped you. But, man, what a great race there with you getting the win over Kyle Dykoff.
0: Yeah, that was a fun race. The track wasn't really a dominant line, but there was multiple lines. So it was a lot of fun to race on, a lot of good side-by-side battles, and that's what we like to see, and so do the fans.
1: Yeah, the Wasota Street Stocks are always a real tight battle, and I was looking at the national points, too. You're in fourth place right now in the national points, the last update that they had right at the end of May. So you're going to be up there. How many times have you won the national points?
0: Two.
1: Two times. Okay. Okay. Well, you got a shot here at number three.
0: Yeah. A few wins here to try and catch. I'm sure Tourville and Dykoff are up there pretty good, but we'll see how the season goes here and see where we're sitting later on.
1: And then Levi Rant, youngster, he's already got four wins and 14 top fives. He's in first, and Layla Chaplin out of Wisconsin second, Kyle Dykoff in third, and then you're in fourth place. And then that Cole Grieseth, he's got seven wins. He's in fifth right now. So, So now you got...
0: Yeah, I guess I haven't taken a look at points quite yet, but...
1: Yeah, I know people say it's way too early, but I know that, like, the drivers and a lot of the fans and stuff, they like to hear those names.
0: Yeah, it's fun to keep up with them.
1: So, yeah, all-time winningest driver at the Wilmers at KRA Speedway, and things are still going very well for you there.
0: Yeah, definitely. That's probably one of my favorite tracks. It's consistently has a pretty racy track, and yeah, it's a good time.
1: Yeah. Let's talk about the Street Stock Tour, too, that's going to be coming up. Are you going to be following that as a expands, you know, and gets it going here consistently? I know they had a rainout at least once.
0: We're planning on running the tour. It pays really good. It's a lot of fun racing against, you know, a little more competition all the time and getting to different tracks, and we have a good time with it.
1: Okay. Let's go all the way back to the beginning when you got started racing and how you got involved with it. Parents got involved, grandfathers, whatever, and how'd you get involved with the racing?
0: Yeah, we have a repair shop here, Bruton Auto, in town, and we've kind of partnered up with one of our mechanics, and Scott Searcy used to drive that car, and then I got old enough to drive it, and we bought it and kind of kicked it off and just started working my way up.
1: And how many years ago was that?
0: That was in 2006, so 20.
1: Ah, okay, so you're at the 20-year mark.
0: Yeah.
1: Yeah. Now, have you made money or lost money?
0: Lost a lot.
1: I bet, too, so. But ever thought about, because you've been very successful in the street stocks over these years, have you ever thought about moving up into another class?
0: I'd love to. I just don't have the money, the money and the time to learn something new. I mean, if somebody put me in a car, I'd go drive the crap out of it. But yeah, I just don't have it in the bank account right now to be able to do that, I guess.
1: I suppose. And also, going to this season the way it is, I suppose the fuel prices, the diesel prices, that's a pain in the butt.
0: Oh, that's been tough. Yeah. Yeah, it hurts when you're putting 150 to 200 bucks in the tank, and we're only winning 200 bucks on an average night.
1: Yeah. How'd you come up with the number 10?
0: My birthday is October 10th. So that kind of helped. The number was a 15 on the car, and I liked the 1, so I was like, well, let's go with the 10.
1: Okay, so you got the 10th month and the 10th day.
0: Yeah.
1: Oh, okay. Well, that works out great. So,
0: yeah.
1: How about your sponsors?
0: Bruton Auto, Extreme Auto and Gas, Zuli Race Engines, Bruns Racing Products, First Grade Glass, Cigar Farms, Anderson Farms, Custom Duck. Well, there's a pile of them.
1: Mm-hmm.
0: There's a good handful of them anyways, but really couldn't do it without them, that's for sure.
1: About the whole town of Bruton, I suppose, is on there.
0: Yeah.
1: So what are you planning on racing this weekend?
0: I think Wilmer on Thursday. I would imagine Monty on Friday. I guess I haven't even really looked at the schedule yet.
1: Mm-hmm.
0: Then probably Alec on Saturday.
1: This was really an odd schedule that we had this past weekend. Unfortunately, some of the stuff was rained out. But, yeah, Fergus Falls had the sprint car special, and Vikings didn't race. And doubleheader in Montevideo, part of that was rained out. Heron had a doubleheader, or so, and part of that was rained out. And, yeah, it was really an odd schedule for this past weekend.
0: Yeah, it definitely was. I was kind of hoping we were going to get it in on Friday night in Monty. It's fun when that track gets a little rain. It's pretty fast.
1: Mm-hmm. But they said, yeah, Anita Canas, the promoter over there, yeah, she said that it looked like we were going to be fine, and then just one more big cloud went right over, and that was the end of it.
0: Yep. Yeah, it was just at the edge of being workable, and then a little more rain obviously sealed the deal there. But
1: when you look at the Fiesta City Speedway, and I used to be the announcer over there with Chad. I was there for about 9 seasons. That's back when it was about a half a mile. Now they've shortened.
0: Yep.
1: About 8 years ago, they shortened it to, I don't know, a little over 3/8, I suppose you could say. But how do you?
0: Yeah, it's a big 3/8 or a fast 3/8, I would say.
1: Yeah, do you like that track now, or do you like it when it was bigger?
0: I guess I like both. I've always loved that track. When it was a big track, we got a lot of speed there too. And no, I like both. They're both a little, they're challenging in their own ways, and I like the black dirt tracks. They're a lot of fun. They always get a little traction spots here and there, and you got to try and find them and make some speed out of them.
1: That's one thing to point out, too. When you get into Minnesota, Madison, Montevideo, Canby, Wilmer, the tracks, that's dirt. You get over here to Watertown and some of these tracks around here, we have a lot of clay. So it makes a big difference.
0: Yep. Yep, it definitely does. They definitely react a little different.
1: Yeah, the way you set up the car and all that, that's true. Okay. Well, anything else we could add?
0: I don't think so.
1: Okay. And, yeah, when I was first talking to you, it sounded like you had somebody in the background there. You guys are having a party.
0: Yeah, well, I'm at work. I was actually over at the tranny shop in town ordering a converter. So.
1: Oh, okay.
0: Yeah, he's pretty loud, so.
1: Okay. How big is the town of Bruton?
0: 710 or something like that, I think.
1: Okay, so you're the big star. You're in the Hall of Fame, and if you win a race and stuff, do they have a big parade for you?
0: Not quite, but there are a few people in town that flicker their lights when I come by on the way home if I get a win. So
1: do they really?
0: So it's kind of cool.
1: That is cool. Okay, so, well, congratulations on your win and your success, and hopefully you get over here to Watertown soon before the season is done.
0: Thanks. Yeah, I hope so, too. I love going there. So.
1: Yeah, a little quarter-mile track, so we'll talk to you later. Good luck.
0: All right, thanks.
1: Okay, bye. Matt, that is Justin Vogel over there at Bruton, Minnesota. Got the big win at Fiesta City Speedway on Saturday night is what it was. Back with more of the Dakota Racing Show after this.
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0: 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Rod Lemon with you. This guy's a rising star when it comes to Lesota Street Stock Racing. Mr. Colton Schuler out of Montevideo joins us. Colton, welcome.
1: Hey there.
0: Yes, and congratulations on your win last night. You beat Maria, who's one of the tough ones right here at Casino Speedway. Your first win over here.
1: Yes, she is very tough to beat.
0: Yeah, and you'll take the win. And let's go back a couple seasons ago. You were the hot shoe in the Pier Stocks as you won all three of the tracks in Wilmer and also Madison and Montevideo. And what a season you had here a couple years ago.
1: Yeah, it was a good year. We came out with 28 wins.
0: It would have been nice if it would have been a Wasota class. Then you would have moved up in the points and got some good money out of that. So, but let's go back to the beginning. How'd you get involved with racing?
1: I used to go and watch all the time and had a couple buddies that were in it. And then my brother got into a car. And then about a year after that, I ended up buying one.
0: Okay, and your brother's name again?
1: Ty Schuler.
0: Okay, and he's been a tough runner as well, too. So did anybody from your family, your father, grandfather, anybody else get involved with racing, or was it just you guys?
1: Just us.
0: Just us, and then they got a pit crew together, and it's worked out fine for you.
1: Yeah, it's been pretty good. Had lots of ups and downs, more downs than ups.
0: How about the car, same car as last year?
1: It sure is.
0: Yeah, and you got the Rookie of the Year.
1: Yes, yeah. That was a lot of work.
0: Yeah, I bet. And as I look at the national points right now, the last time I saw you're in 15th right now in the national points, but I'm sure you'll move up.
1: Yeah, we're not too worried about that. We're just racing for fun this year.
0: You're just racing for fun? Okay, all right.
1: Well, yeah.
0: How about your sponsors?
1: Yeah, we got a couple of new ones on board this year. We got Cody and Renita Boffin and the family, Wolfschlager Concrete, Southwest Collision Repair, Schuler Trucking, Steve Lauer, Schuler Farms. I'm sure I'm missing a few, but
0: where do you work at in Montevideo?
1: I work at Friendship Homes building houses.
0: Races didn't go too long last night, so you got home at a decent time.
1: Well, got home about 11:30.
0: Okay, all right. How'd you come up with the 16?
1: I think it was just on the card when I bought it. And we just let her fly. We put the A behind it for my kiddo.
0: Mm-hmm. Okay. Where are you going to be racing at this weekend? Just stay normal?
1: I think we're going to hit Monty, Madison, and probably run out and chase track points of Watertown.
0: First time on the radio?
1: Yes, it is.
0: Okay. So I've been doing this for 32 years, so, yeah, I could try and get something out of you. But congratulations on your win, and I'm sure you'll get a lot more, and I'll have you on the show down the road.
1: All righty, that sounds good.
0: Okay, thanks. You bet that is a Colton Schuler out of Montevideo. One of the hot shoes. He's going to get better and better as time goes along. Back with more of the Dakota Racing Show after this.
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0: Another interview continues here on the Dakota Racing Show. We go all the way out to Spearfish, South Dakota, way out there in the western part of the state around the Black Hills. Mr. Matt Heinzelin joins us. Matt, welcome.
1: Hello.
0: Yes. How are things out there in the Black Hills?
1: Oh, pretty good.
0: Yeah. How far are you from Mount Rushmore?
1: Probably about an hour, 45 minutes. I live in Spearfish.
0: Yeah, And how big is Spearfish now?
1: 8,000 or something. I think 12,000 when college is in session.
0: And when I think at one time they said Spearfish was one of the fastest growing, well, small towns or something, or small cities in the country.
1: One time. Fastest growing retirement community.
0: Is that what it is?
1: Yeah. Retired people love Spearfish.
0: Okay, yeah, and then it won't be too long. Sturgis will be going on with their big celebration.
1: Yeah.
0: And, yeah. So, well, you had a up and down weekend when you raced in Aberdeen. You broke down, but then you came back and got the big win at Dakota State First Speedway in Huron.
1: Yep.
0: Yeah, so... And you get the win over Scott Hansen. Scott is always a tough one. Dawson Zabel. Jake Rannick was a hot one out of Sioux Falls. And you guys stopped his winning streak. And then Jamie Peterson. But you get the win, and you'll take it.
1: Yeah, I'll take her.
0: Yeah.
1: Especially after Aberdeen Friday night.
0: Yeah. What exactly happened to you in Aberdeen?
1: I don't know. We finally got our car freed up. We switched chassis here last year from MB to SSR. And we've had a little trouble with it because it's a really tight car. And we finally got her freed up to rotate, and the car was going good. And I just stuck my nose in between two cars, and the door kind of got shut. I don't think anybody seen me there. And cut a tire and broke a tie rod and just pulled off the track and limped to the pits.
0: Hmm. So all-night deal to try and get her all fixed up and ready for Saturday? Or...
1: Nah, it only took about an hour. We had her done and ready.
0: You did, okay. Well, whatever you did, it worked. But you started in the pole position, you and Scott Hansen, in the top two spots. So let's go all the way back to the beginning with racing. I know you have Watertown connections.
1: Yeah.
0: Go all the way back to the beginning, and so let's talk about how you got involved with racing.
1: Oh, my grandpa. My grandpa and my great uncle. They started in 1964.
0: Okay.
1: No, they were done racing before I ever came onto this earth. And then my dad went and pitted for Marlin Winners.
0: Okay, sure.
1: Many years. So I got to run around the pits and play in his cars. And Marlin's Mustang was one of my dad's old Mustangs that they converted into a race car. And so.
0: Yeah, and he.
1: Then we moved out to the Black Hills in the late 80s.
0: And Marlin Winters, yeah, he drove the 96.9 modified for many, many years.
1: Yep. Yes, yes he did.
0: Yeah, he was now he's Trevor Anderson's father-in-law. So what kind of a connection? He and Ron Anderson have a big connection. So, yeah.
1: Yeah.
0: How are things going out there at the Black Hills Speedway?
1: Oh, pretty good, actually. Our B-Mod count is, we're almost 20 cars every Friday night. And then... Gillette, which is only 90 miles away for us, they got B mains going on over there right now.
0: Okay.
1: With the B mods, so the B mods are kind of the end act out here these days. Mm-hmm. They don't have late models too much, and then sprint car count's pretty down. So B mods usually run last and get 20 lap mains, and we have a pretty good. And we got the Likers in the B mods, and a lot of guys that have. Won national championships or rookie championships or sprint car championships, all running B mods now.
0: Yeah, many years ago, the Likers, they used to come here and race in Watertown, Aberdeen, Huron, or I don't know if something, if I remember, I think something happened to the Rapid City's Black Hill Speedway, so it was closed or something. So they were coming here out here every weekend to race. You know, so,
1: yeah, I know Troy and Tony have said that. Watertown's one of their favorite tracks. I love Watertown myself.
0: Yeah.
1: Elbows up racetrack and pretty wild. A lot of action.
0: Now with the fuel prices, that's a pain in the butt. You don't want to do too much traveling.
1: Ah, fuel. Yeah, that's not very good right now. The boys actually had a basketball camp we had to come back to on Sunday. They had to be here by noon, so had to drive all night after the race this Friday to get home so they could go to basketball camp. Otherwise, we would have definitely made it over to Watertown on Sunday night.
0: Well, how about your sponsors?
1: Oh, well, it's Heinzerling Concrete and Black Hills Homes and Sodak Speed and Shocks by Hammer and the old lady's credit card, I guess.
0: Okay. And where are we going to race at this weekend?
1: We'll probably stick around home this weekend. Sheridan's got their big 10,000 to win show, so I don't know if we'll travel much this weekend. We might just race Rapid and Gillette, or I guess the boat shop said my boat was done, so maybe we'll go out to the lake and do a little surfing.
0: Okay.
1: But we'll definitely race Rapid Friday night, and it's Michaela's birthday this weekend, so I don't know, see if she lets me go to Gillette or not.
0: Okay. Or Sheridan, did you say that they're racing for 10 grand? That's the B mods?
1: Yep, this is their third year of it.
0: Okay.
1: Third or fourth year they've had a 10,000 to win B mod show.
0: Oh, wow.
1: I think it's the weekend of the 25th or something in Sheridan.
0: Okay. And then now Black Hill Speedway, they had a month of the big money races. I was looking at some of those results, but I think a couple of those were rained out.
1: Yeah, they got some rainouts in there, and I think they're really just trying to get some of those Gillette guys to come over. A lot of the Gillette guys will just run only Gillette on Saturday night. So they're trying to get some of those guys to travel over to Rapid.
0: Okay, yes, I was.
1: Get both tracks.
0: Yeah, I look at some of their results. I was looking at Casper in Wyoming, and yeah, they didn't get much of a car count. A lot of the heat races or features only about three or four cars. So
1: Casper struggles a little bit. Seems like the Gillette guys that will travel come to Rapid on Friday night, and doesn't seem like a lot of guys go over to Casper much.
0: Okay. Well, how'd you come up with the 22?
1: Randy Schilling.
0: Oh, that's right. I think you told me that. the flying
1: he
0: postman.
1: He was one of my favorites when I was a kid.
0: Yeah, the flying postman.
1: Yeah.
0: What they called it.
1: Britain.
0: Yeah, that's right.
1: Yeah. He come into Huron with an enclosed trailer with his name on the trailer and a big 22 that said Randy Schilling. And I don't know, he was always one of my favorites as a kid. I liked him and Marlon and Droog and Lauren Johnson. They were Dave Marlowe.
0: Mm-hmm.
1: My mom went to high school with Dave Marlowe. And so, yeah, they were kind of my favorite drivers when I was a kid.
0: When it comes to Randy Schilling, I always like to sit with his mother at the races. And she says, well, Randy's not going to race for quite a while, so I'm going to go back to the car and listen to the twins. I'm going to listen to the twins, and you let me know when Randy's going to race.
1: Oh, nice.
0: She was a card. So,
1: yeah.
0: Well, anything else we could add there, sir?
1: No, not much.
0: Okay.
1: Seems like car counts are kind of bouncing up and down.
0: Yeah, I know. When it comes to Watertown this Sunday, we only had 7 street stocks. I was really surprised about that. So,
1: I've seen that.
0: Well, when you get back over here to Watertown and stuff, I'll have to come out to the pits and see you.
1: Well, that sounds good.
0: So,
1: thanks for having me.
0: Yeah, congratulations on your win, and we'll continue down the road.
1: All right.
0: Okay.
1: Thanks.
0: That is Matt Heinzerling as he won the Midwest Modified feature in Huron. Back with more of the Dakota Racing Show right after this.
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0: 7:28 the time. We're at 80 degrees here at KDLM. And let's run down results from the area tracks. Let's see. First one, because there was so many rainouts on Friday night in Aberdeen, we've already given you most of the results. The nearest one would be Grand Forks. They raced on Friday night. They had late models up there. Shane Edgington from Canada got the win. Dustin Strand. Cole Schill, going to have to give him a call and get him on the show here. Travis Robertson, and how about Amelia Eisenshek? She is the Donnie Schatz's niece, and she finished fifth. She took a big roll with her car in Montevideo on Friday, or Saturday, that was. Saturday, one of them was. And I think it was Layla is who it was. And then she obviously was not racing for the rest of the night. And also, we have to say, we hope that everybody's all right when it comes to Connor Spurley. He really took a roll with his late model in Aberdeen at Brown County Speedway. And that was on Friday night. Got tangled up with a couple other cars and no place to go. And boom, boom, boom, boom. I think he rolled the car about six times, too. So, and then the week before, when he was in Huron, there was a big rock that just drilled him right into his eye shield. The block. And so he's a pretty lucky guy. But things go in threes. Let's hope that the third one doesn't happen to Connor Spurley. But that's what happened up there for late models up in Grand Forks. Anything else to talk about here? Street Stocks, Cole Grieseth. That guy's won, what, 8-9 features now? Chris Dudley and Greg Jose was your top three. But that Cole Grieseth out of Harwood, North Dakota. I believe that's where my uncle lived. Isn't that right on the outskirts of Fargo? The A-Mods, Joseph Thomas from Glendon, Minnesota. Bryce Sward from Nelson, Minnesota. And Dustin Wall from Greenbush, Minnesota was your top ones. And then the B-Mods, Kenny Radenbach from Grand Forks. You got Taylor Jacobson and Austin Hunter from Winnipeg. And then Joey Borg from Grand Forks was your top ones. And that's what happened up in Grand Forks. They had a big field of cars there on that Friday night. Brown County, we told you who won the late models. Cole Searing, Josh Korczewski, Mike Stearns, Cody Thompson, Jake Neal was your top five in the big feature for the late models. And the other classes, here we go, the Midwest Modifieds. There's that hot guy, Jake Rennick from Sioux Falls, Kyle Anderson, Taylor Schmidt, Nick Perry, and Tommy Nichols was your top five. I believe Tommy, yeah, he probably drove all the way up to Fergus, got rained out, and then they drove about 100 miles an hour to get to Aberdeen. Let's see here, the Street Stocks, Jaden Bogue. What happened to Jody Michelson's car? He had a huge lead going down the backstretch, and all of a sudden his car just died on him. And then everybody else was going around him. Jaden Bogue edged him. Jody Michelson got second. Adam Daney from Medina, Minnesota. Make that Medina, North Dakota. Corey Moser, he was going for two in a row. He had a good shot, too. He was starting in pole, but he finished fourth. And Kyle Bertram from Dallas, South Dakota, finished in the fifth spot. Everybody was wondering what happened to Maria. She was not there that night, and she was out in Rapid City, I guess, for a wedding, by my understanding. Wade Terrell, my cousin, he just got his car out there. Brand new car, I believe it was, Street Stock, and ended up in a big wreck. So you got Chris Sayre, Casey Eusatis, Wade Terrell, and Brock Stout. Those were the four that broke down in the Streeters. Legend Cars, Preston Martin from Lincoln, North Dakota, Austin Wiest, and Donovan Wiest, Casey Martin, and Ryan Erdahl was your top five in the Legend Cars up there at Brown County. Let's see, Dakota State First Speedway, we told you the other ones. Chris Sayre, though, won the Street Stocks. Let's see, Joe Arndt from Ortonville, Minnesota, Michael Bogue from Huron, Grady Myers, and Dylan Arndt from Ortonville was your top ones. And then in the Midwest Mods, we just had him on the show, Matt Heinzerling from Spearfish, Scott Hansen, Dawson Zabel, Jake Rannick, and Jamie Peterson. And we told you who won the late models was Justin Zeitner, Jake Neal, Cody Overton, Josh Skorczewski, and Cole Searing was your top five. And that's what happened at Dakota State Fair Speedway. At Fiesta City Speedway, Midwest Modifieds, he's been a hot guy this so far. Ryan Flatten out of Madison, who wins another one. Justin Borkland, Tim Canton, Jeff Lindgren, and Taylor Wilms from Wilmer, Minnesota, was your top ones. And let's see, the Streeters, just had him on the show. Justin Vogel, Kyle Dykoff, Zachary Flickinger, Alex Grenager, and Mike Jans. Mike Jans, finishing in fifth. And yeah, they had a big field of those cars that showed up there. And the late models, Tyler Peterson, Matt Gilbertson, Ryan Mickelson, Jack Caranda, and Joe Bennett was your top five. And that was with the structural buildings with sort of late model challenge race. And there was quite a few of them that broke down too, but yeah. And then we get to the limited late models. They were over there. And let's see. There we go. With Adam Preve getting the win from Litchfield, Minnesota, Parker Gilbertson, Blake Swenson, Tony Croninger, Rick Schroeder, and Bodie Croninger. Chuck Swenson was in the car. He finished seventh. And let's see. I thought the Hope Swenson, she ran great there in her heat race, but then she broke down during the feature. But there you go. That's what happened at Fiesta City Speedway in Monte. Casino Speedway on Sunday. We told you we ran down the results earlier with David Nirmay. The Street Stocks went to Colton Schuler, just had him on the show. Taylor Schmidt won the B-Mods. And the Visum Trucking Gen X Late Models was Bodie Croninger, two in a row for him. And the Late Models, which was the Structural Buildings with Soto Late Model Challenge Race, the 14th Annual Marilyn Olson Memorial Race. Cody Overton from Georgia, Chad Becker, Mike Stearns, Kevin Eater, and Tyler Peterson was your top five. So, and that's what happened out there at Casino Speedway. Looking at the national points, this goes through the end of May. Tyler Peterson leads the late models. Chad Becker is in second. Peterson with two wins, Becker with four. Shane Zabrowski, Cole Schill, Mike Stearns in fifth. Kevin Burdick, he's seventh. Cole Searing in ninth, and Thomas Wisegram is in 10th. In the A-Mods, Blake Adams with four wins. Kennedy Swan is in second. Zachary Benson is in third. Shane Zabrowski in fourth. And that's about it for that. Superstocks, Steve Stewart is winning the points. Seven wins already for him. Dylan Nelson is in fifth. Dylan Nelson is in second with five wins. Shane Zabrowski is in third. And then Trevor Nelson got seven wins. He's in eighth place right now in the national points. And the B-Mods, Blake Adams with nine wins already. Landon Rant is in second. And let's see, Darren Engesser is in sixth. And Tony Liker from Gillette, Wyoming, just talked about him. He's got five wins. He's in 10th place right now. And the Street Stocks, Levi Rant, four wins, first place. Kyle Dykoff right now is in third with five wins. Justin Vogel, he's in fourth. Cole Grieseth, he's got eight or nine wins now. He's in fifth place. And Maria Brooksick right now is in 10th. And the Mod 4 is Dean Larson. He's only got one win, but he's got 12 top fives and 14 top tens. And he's got 719 points. He leads over Ashton Schwinn by 159. And let's see, Dustin Hoquist is in fifth. And that's about it for the top 10 for the Mod 4s. And the Hornets, William Lang, he's in first place, three wins. That Kristen Cass from Fairmont, North Dakota, is in second. And then anybody else to look at here? Let's see, Adam Vandersteen is in sixth. And that's about it, some of the local guys. Jason Cast from Fairmont, North Dakota, is in eighth. Let's see some results up there at Lisbon, North Dakota, as they race on Sundays. The Wasota Ox Racing Supply Street Stocks. The Casey Usatis from Nome, North Dakota, got the win. Cole Grieseth was in second. Adam Daney from Medina, Minnesota, third. Jody Michelson, Jaden Michelson was your top ones, the top five. Ashley Wampler was there out of Heckler. She finished in the eighth spot. In the Wasota Dairyland Seed Midwest Modifieds, Nate Reinke from Lisbon, North Dakota, Kyle Langland, Kyle Anderson, and that's about it. I guess they were saving somebody from Ada, Minnesota that was there. So, but that's what happened up at Lisbon. They only have two classes. That's Wasota. All the rest of them are IMCA. The Eldora Speedway and Coltman Farms Racing announced a new partnership supporting the late model teams, the rookies, and the top performers. This is since the end of May. Eldora Speedway and Coltman Farms Racing have announced a new partnership. For this, they create a multi-layered program designed to support the competitors recognize the rising talent, and celebrate elite performance during the Eldora's biggest late model events. The collaboration will include three key initiatives: the Coltman Elite Double Crown, a rookie program for both marquee late model events, and race team welcome baskets for the Dirt Late Model Dream and the World 100. That's what's taking on place over there at Eldora, which is still owned by Tony Stewart. Tony Stewart is the one who owns that. I still say he's got so much money that he could have a $1 million race every year, but he's so busy now doing the drag racing with his wife. Let's see, looking at the races that took place over there at Eldora during the Dream. The first night, Nick Hoffman won $20,000. Devin Moran finished second. Dale McDowell was third. Brandon Shepard and Chris Ferguson was your top five. I was looking for you got Tyler Erb, Jonathan Davenport. Let's see. I was looking for Chris Madden, too. Yeah, his name is in there as well. Second night was a 50-lapper for $30,000. Bobby Pierce got the win. Tyler Erb, Hudson O'Neill, Devin Moran, and Ricky Thornton Jr. got it. And let's see here. I was looking to see if, yeah, Dan Ebert. We know him out of Minnesota. He finishes in 15th on that one night. So he qualified, got it. Next one was another 50-lapper. Jonathan Davenport, Brandon Overton, Dale McDowell, Jason Fegger, and also Nick Hoffman was your top ones. And I was going to try to see if I don't see his name in there this time. But let's see. And then the big one was the 32nd annual Dirt Late Model Dream Race. This is the 100, racing for $100,000, a 100-lap feature. Bobby Pierce got the win. Max Blair, Nick Hoffman, Dale McDowell, Jonathan Davenport, yeah, let's see, Ashton Winger, Chris Ferguson, Ryan Gustin, we know him from Minnesota, with how he's really grown up over the years. And let's see, I was looking to see anybody else here that's, I know that I saw some of the other names, so that's about it. So wouldn't that be nice to be winning all those races and then you pocket $100,000 in that final race? Let's look at the schedules. KRA Speedway and Wilmer, too many rainouts for those guys so far. And they will come back here on this Thursday, June the 11th. And then they race on the 18th. And then on July the 2nd is the Diamond Sprint Car Series race night. And so they got a big one coming up there in Wilmer. Brown County Speedway, the next one here is coming up here for the weekly racing on June the 12th. Another one on the 19th. And then the 26th is the NOSA MSTS Sprint Car Special. And that's on June the 26th. And then Fiesta City Speedway in Montevideo, after their big night of racing on Saturday, they'll come back here on June the 12th. Regular race night, but no Midwest Modifieds. And then on the 19th, and then they'll come back with the vintage cars on the 26th.

Speedway, Rapid City. The next one here with the Hobby Stock Special. And then they have on June the 19th, the Wasota Street Stock Special event. And then the High Plains Light Model Tour will be there on the 26th. So a couple big nights coming up there at Black Hill Speedway. River City Speedway in Grand Forks. Their next one here is on the 12th. And the Wayne Anderson Cup, that's the second one. The first one was back on the 21st of May. But the Sprinters, Light Models, Street Stocks, the A-Mods, and the Midwest Mods. Then on the 19th, it's the All-Sprint Car Night with all the Sprinters. World of Outlaw Light Models will be there on the 26th of June. And then they have a Thursday night special on July the 2nd. But the next one here is the NL. Let's see, the Wayne Anderson Cup race, and that's coming up this Friday. Dakota State First Speedway in Huron. After their, at least one night of racing, they'll come back here on the 13th with a regular night of racing. Dakota, then they race on the 20th and the 27th. Then they do race on the 4th of July, too, so that should be a nice one. But the next one is coming up here on the 13th. Madison Speedway, Madison, Minnesota, after they take the night off, they come back here on the 11th. And that's a... Let's see, that's not right there. I don't have that right. I'm looking at the wrong one. There we go. On the 13th of June, Madison Speedway, a regular night of racing. Then they come back on the 20th, 27th. Then they don't race on July the 3rd and 4th. And then on July the 11th, that's the one I was looking at before, the Tim Iams race for the Keir, the N, the Midwest Modified Special. But their next one is coming up here on the 13th of June after they took this last weekend off. Viking Speedway in Alexandria, Minnesota. It's the first kids' night and all the classes. Plus, they have a Superstock special. And then they come back on the 20th, too. And then the free grandstand admission for Viking Speedway will be on the 27th of June. So, but they have a Superstock special with the first kids' night coming up here this Saturday. Let's see what they got over in Ogilvie, Minnesota. Their weekly racing featuring the UMSS Sprint Cars, the Northern Vintage Cars, and much more. It's coming up here on this Saturday. And then they have the DRC Street Stock Tour coming up on the 20th. And then the World of Outlaw Late Models at the Big O will be there on June the 22nd. That's on a Monday, by the way. So when I'm doing my racing show, they'll be having that big show at Ogilvie on the 22nd of June. Cheyenne Speedway. They come back here on the 14th, on Sunday shoe at the regular night of racing. 21st and 28th is the same way, and then they don't come back until August the 2nd. So they'll be racing three Sundays in a row, and then they don't race until August the 2nd there at the Wisbon, North Dakota's racetrack. Yeah, let's see, Casino Speedway. We mentioned that, too, that they come back here on the 14th. Starts at 6, and then after that on the 21st, which is the Father's Day, plus it is the first day of summer. That's the Father's Day ice cream night with all the classes. Starts at 6. And then after that on the 28th is the third annual B-Dubs Summer Slam. That's with the 410 Sprinters and some other classes, Buffalo Wild Wings, the big one. And then on July the 12th, they'll take a week off, and then they come back on July the 12th for the third annual Soak the Drivers Night. So there you go. And then they get big one coming up, the 15th annual Summer Soda Nationals on July the 16th. That's on a Thursday, and that will start at 6. Actually, 7 o'clock, excuse me. The Northern Late Model Tour, they're getting to going up there, but that actually is based out of Grand Forks. But they'll race at Devil's Lake Speedway here on June the 13th on Saturday, and then they come back on the 18th at the Norman County Raceway in Ada, Minnesota. And then after that, it's Fergus Falls. I used to work in Ada at their radio station up there. Nice little racetrack that they have, too. We mentioned with Mike the Tri-State Late Model Tour. It does continue on Friday, June the 12th here, this coming Friday. And it will be at Murray County Speedway in Slayton, Minnesota. And then they take some time off and come back on Friday, June the 26th at Hancock Speedway in Britt, Iowa. The Late Model Challenge Tour
just got done.

0: and the Casino Speedway last night. They don't come back now until July the 3rd at the Douglas County Gondek Law Speedway. And then they come back on July the 4th, also at the Gondek Law Speedway. So they have a doubleheader there, and then they take some time off and come back on July the 16th for the ABC Raceway. So, yeah, so there you go. And as I said before, 25 years ago tomorrow, it will be June the 9th of 2001, is when Donnie Moran won the historic Eldora Million Dollar Late Model Race at the Eldora Speedway in Rossburg, Ohio. $1 million at that time, one of the largest payouts in the American motorsports history, and earned him the enduring nickname the Million Dollar Man. But since then, Moran has not won in 25 years at that racetrack. So there you go. I want to thank everybody for being on the show. And here we go. There's David Nearmay from Casino Speedway. Got Mike Gross from the Tri-State Late Model. And Justin Vogel. Colton Schuler, two street stalkers. And Matt Heinzeling in the B-Mod. So who's going to be on the show next week? We'll wait and see. Let's see. Who's the sponsors? Got to read my sponsors. 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Thanks for listening. I will talk with you next Monday night, 6:30, here on KDLO.
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1: ABC News, I'm Stephanie Officer. The world's most famous arena, Madison Square Garden, now a fortress as President Trump attends tonight's NBA Finals. But outside the secure zone, the city also prepares its own celebration for their New York Knicks. ABC's Aaron Kuchersky in New York City.
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6: Here's your forecast from Watertown Radio and GoWatertown.net. Mainly cloudy skies expected tonight with a slight chance of thunderstorms. Lows dip down to about 65. Northeasterly winds 5 to 10 miles an hour. High temperatures reach up to 92 tomorrow. Sunshine mixed with clouds at times. 66 tomorrow night. Severe thunderstorms likely. I'm meteorologist Derek Height on Watertown Radio. Right now, 74.
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That is Keith Whitley on Classic Country Cactus Dave here, playing country favorites. So it'll be Keith's turn now with a little less talk and a lot more action.

0: There's the streets of Bakersfield, the sound of Bakersfield from Dwight Yoakam and Buck Owens. 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

So I'm gonna tell you something I think you should know. 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

0: It's classic country for your Monday night. That'll be okay. 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Janie Fricke, Don Williams, and more of your favorites are coming up.
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0: Oh, the classic sounds best here on Classic Country. It's Highway 101. You know, when you become a parent, the average toddler, the ages of 2 to 4, asks about 21 questions per day. And with parents often only able to answer about 13 of them. Preschool-age children, studies report on average of 73 questions per day. Some children can ask up to 76 questions per hour, which works out to over 4,000 questions per day if they're constantly asking, of course.
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1: ABC News, I'm Stephanie Officer. President Donald Trump tonight became the first sitting U.S. president to attend an NBA Finals game. Many are criticizing that decision for bringing with him strict security measures in and around Madison Square Garden and shutting out Knicks fans outside the arena for its traditional watch party. New York Senate Minority Leader Chuck Schumer among the Democrats slamming the president's choice.
2: Tonight ought to be all about the game, the players, and the fans. But Donald Trump wants to make tonight all about himself.
1: A sailor is dead, another in custody, after a shooting on the carrier USS John F. Kennedy over the weekend. Officials say around 5:15 Sunday morning, they responded to the shooting at Virginia's Newport News Shipbuilding Shipyard. A Navy spokesperson has identified the victim as boatswain's mate seaman Jesse Braswell. Another sailor was placed in pretrial confinement in connection with Braswell's death. Charges have not yet been filed. This is ABC News.
3: Here's your forecast from Watertown Radio and GoWatertown.net. Mainly cloudy skies expected tonight with a slight chance of thunderstorms. Lows dip down to about 65. Easterly winds 5 to 10 miles an hour. Highs around 92. Tomorrow, a blend of clouds and sun. Severe storms likely tomorrow night. Lows dip down to about 66. Partly cloudy. I'm meteorologist Derek Hite on Watertown Radio. Currently, it's 74 degrees.
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0: Ricky Van Shelton, it's Classic Country, and Travis Tritt. Here's the quarter.
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0: Holly Dunn on Classic Country. Every song makes you feel like you're at home. Daddy's Day is also coming up next weekend for Father's Day, also the first official day of summer. And with that, maybe a few road trips are in your future. Road trips are good for your relationship, too. And when asked to list their top three favorite on-the-road activities, almost 80% of people say that they like to talk and catch up on each other's lives the best. Nearly all people agree their best conversations are happy when they are in the car. Of the kinds of conversations they have, more than 65% say their discussions are serious, meaningful talk.
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0: 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We play the artist you know, the songs you love. That is Cal Smith. Got George Strait, the Bellamy Brothers, and more of your faves coming up.
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2: ABC News, I'm Stephanie Officer. President Trump claims negotiations with Iran are continuing steadily. ABC's Jonathan Carl.
3: I spoke with President Trump just a short while ago over the phone. He insisted that talks are actively underway with the Iranians right now, telling me repeatedly he doesn't want anything to get in the way of his deal, saying, quote, we're trying to finish it up.
2: In the Dominican Republic, two American pilots were killed in a fiery crash.

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0: We play the music you were raised on, too. The music that never gets old. In fact, the older that it gets, the better it sounds. Classic country, that's Dottie West. Well, here's some basic stuff that you should know about the 2026 World Cup. If you're planning on watching later this week, which starts on Thursday and it runs through July 19th, traditionally, 32 teams would qualify, but the 2026 edition will have 48 teams in 12 groups of four, with the top two from each group, plus you got the best third-place teams advancing to a round of 32. There'll be a quiz afterwards. And the 2026 tournament will have 104 matches across 16 host cities here in the U.S., Canada, and Mexico.
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0: Randy Travis, classic country. Looks like there's going to be a new Randy Travis album that's going to come out by the end of the year. It's new and never before heard archived music that was recorded before his stroke. This is Classic.
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0: 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There's Don Williams, Waylon Jennings, Mickey Gilley, and more great classics are coming up.
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1: ABC News, I'm Stephanie Officer. He is now the first sitting U.S. president to attend an NBA Finals game Monday. President Trump at Madison Square Garden to watch Game 3 of the New York Knicks versus San Antonio Spurs, invited by the owner. Yet when his face was shown on the Jumbotron, New Yorkers had this frosty response. Police in South Philadelphia continue searching for a pair of suspects involved in the murder of a rising Penn State senior over the weekend. New surveillance video capturing 22-year-old Billy Schmidt's final moments chasing the suspects after they reportedly stole his cell phone during a night out watching the NBA Finals. One of the two unidentified suspects then pulling out a gun and firing at Schmidt, hitting him in his chest and killing him. His father, Bill Schmidt, telling ABC News,
2: "I want to find the two people and make them pay."
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2: ABC News, I'm Stephanie Officer. During a tele-rally for Tuesday's primary elections in Kentucky Monday, President Trump proclaimed he thinks the war with Iran will be wrapped up in the coming days.
3: And I think we are winning that battle, but you're really going to win it over the next 2 weeks when we declare total victory. It'll be a total victory. It'll happen very soon.
2: Texas farmers remain concerned as additional cases of the New World screwworm are found in the state, threatening to impact the nation's cattle industry. ABC's Melissa Adan.
4: Agricultural communities across the country are concerned for potential economic losses due to infected livestock.
5: Because this is spread by a fly, the organism that spreads this disease can rapidly go through an entire herd of cattle and make all of them sick. So that's very concerning to the people in the agriculture world.
4: The USDA is warning pet and livestock owners to check their animals for any draining or enlarged wounds or lesions.
2: This is ABC News.
6: Here's your forecast from Watertown Radio and GoWatertown.net. Lows around 65, overnight, under partly cloudy skies, winds out of the east, 5 to 10 miles per hour. High of 92, Tuesday. Partly cloudy, Tuesday night, severe thunderstorms likely, lows level off around 66. I'm meteorologist Mandy Faluber on Watertown Radio. Right now, 74.
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John Anderson, Would You Catch a Falling Star? So this song not only was recorded by Toby Keith, he wrote it as well, released it in 1994 as the first single from his album Boomtown. This is Who's That Man with Toby Keith.

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1: ABC News, I'm Stephanie Officer. He is now the first sitting U.S. president to attend an NBA Finals game Monday. President Trump at Madison Square Garden to watch Game 3 of the New York Knicks versus San Antonio Spurs, invited by the owner. Yet when his face was shown on the Jumbotron, New Yorkers had this frosty response. Police in South Philadelphia continue searching for a pair of suspects involved in the murder of a rising Penn State senior over the weekend. New surveillance video capturing 22-year-old Billy Schmidt's final moments chasing the suspects after they reportedly stole his cell phone during a night out watching the NBA Finals. One of the two unidentified suspects then pulling out a gun and firing at Schmidt, hitting him in his chest and killing him. His father, Bill Schmidt, telling ABC News,
2: "I want to find the two people and make them pay."
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3: Here's your forecast from Watertown Radio and GoWatertown.net. Lows around 65 overnight under partly cloudy skies. Winds out of the east 5 to 10 miles per hour. High of 92 Tuesday. Partly cloudy Tuesday night. Severe thunderstorms likely. Lows level off around 66. I'm meteorologist Mandy Faluber on Watertown Radio. Right now, 74.
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That's Ray Price for The Good Times. This song, written by Guy Clark, originally recorded by Rodney Crowell on his 1980 album, and then along comes Ricky Skaggs, released in 1982. This is Heartbroke with Ricky Skaggs.

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rain. 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I do not care for horses, whiskey, women, or the loot. I said I was a writer, my soul was all on fire. He looked at me and he said, you are a liar. Son, it's fast for horses.

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1: ABC News, I'm Stephanie Officer. During a tele-rally for Tuesday's primary elections in Kentucky Monday, President Trump proclaimed he thinks the war with Iran will be wrapped up in the coming days.
2: And I think we are winning that battle, but you're really going to win it over the next 2 weeks when we declare total victory. It'll be a total victory. It'll happen very soon.
1: Texas farmers remain concerned as additional cases of the New World screwworm are found in the state, threatening to impact the nation's cattle industry. ABC's Melissa Adon.
3: Agricultural communities across the country are concerned for potential economic losses due to infected livestock.
4: Because this is spread by a fly, the organism that spreads this disease can rapidly go through an entire herd of cattle and make all of them sick. So that's very concerning to the people in the agriculture world.
3: The USDA is warning pet and livestock owners to check their animals for any draining or enlarged wounds or lesions.
1: This is ABC News.
5: Here's your forecast from Watertown Radio and GoWatertown.net. Partly cloudy overnight with lows around 65. Southeast winds 5 to 10 miles per hour. A mix of clouds and sun Tuesday. High temperatures reach up to 93. Chance of severe thunderstorms Tuesday night. Lows level off around 68. Partly cloudy. I'm meteorologist Mandy Faluber on Watertown Radio. Right now, it's 74 degrees.
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1: ABC News, I'm Stephanie Officer. He is now the first sitting U.S. president to attend an NBA Finals game Monday. President Trump at Madison Square Garden to watch Game 3 of the New York Knicks versus San Antonio Spurs, invited by the owner. Yet when his face was shown the Jumbotron, New Yorkers had this frosty response. Police in South Philadelphia continue searching for a pair of suspects involved in the murder of a rising Penn State senior over the weekend. New surveillance video capturing 22-year-old Billy Schmidt's final moments chasing the suspects after they reportedly stole his cell phone during a night out watching the NBA Finals. One of the two unidentified suspects then pulling out a gun and firing at Schmidt, hitting him in his chest and killing him. His father, Bill Schmidt, telling ABC News,
2: I want to find the two people and make them pay.
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3: Here's your forecast from Watertown Radio and GoWatertown.net. Lows level off around 65 overnight under partly cloudy skies. Southeast winds 5 to 10 miles per hour. Sunshine mixed with clouds at times again. Tuesday, high temperatures reach up to 93. Chance of severe thunderstorms. Tuesday night, lows level off around 68. Partly cloudy skies. I'm meteorologist Mandy Faluber on Watertown Radio. Right now, 74.
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0: That's the Bellamy brothers. So when you become a parent, you should have Google implanted in your brain. I remember the days when my boys were toddlers. There was question after question after question. Matter of fact, one of my teenagers still has a lot of questions that sometimes I'm like, I don't know. Let's figure it out together. The average toddler, ages 2 to 4, will ask around 21 questions per day, while parents only are able to answer about 13 of them. Preschool-age children, studies have reported an average of 73 questions per day, and some children can ask about 76 questions per hour. Isn't that crazy? That's a lot of questions that you have to answer.
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2: ABC News, I'm Sherry Preston. A U.S. Army helicopter crashing near the Strait of Hormuz. Crew members on board not injured, according to President Trump. 44% of Americans tell the Federal Reserve Bank of New York in a new survey that their financial situation is worse than it was a year ago. 13% say it's much worse.
3: The war in Iran, one major factor behind rising costs. President Trump insists the U.S. is nearing a peace deal with Iran.
4: I don't think there are any sticking points. I think we're very close to having a very, very good, strong, powerful deal.
3: Telling ABC's Jonathan Carl, we're trying to finish it up. The one with the power wins. We have all the power.
2: ABC's Karen Hua. California state officials say there is nothing weird about the vote counting that takes longer than elections. It's because so many people use mail-in balloting and the signatures are cross-referenced. The latest count shows Democrat Nithya Raman overtaking Spencer Pratt. This is ABC News.
5: Here's your forecast from Watertown Radio and GoWatertown.net. Lows level off around 65 overnight under partly cloudy skies. Southeast winds 5 to 10 miles per hour. Sunshine mixed with clouds at times again. Tuesday, high temperatures reach up to 93. Chance of severe thunderstorms. Tuesday night, lows level off around 68. Partly cloudy skies. I'm meteorologist Mandy Faluber on Watertown Radio. Right now, 74.
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1: ABC News, I'm Sherry Preston. No word yet on why a U.S. Army helicopter may have gone down near the Strait of Hormuz, but President Trump says the crew is fine. The president also striking an optimistic tone about peace talks with Iran when he called into a political rally on Monday.
2: And I think we are winning that battle, but you're really going to win it over the next 2 weeks when we declare total victory. It'll be a total victory. It'll happen very soon.
1: Likely no chance for a victory in the L.A. mayor's race for Spencer Pratt, the former reality star.

0: New projections say he will miss the cut for the runoff election in the L.A. mayor race. ABC's Alex Stone.
1: Pratt, who President Trump said was MAGA, is a registered Republican. And while the mayor's race is considered nonpartisan, L.A. is a city of just 15% registered Republican voters.
0: The new world screwworm being found in more places after first being detected on a ranch in South Texas. Several more cows have been infected. And now it's confirmed that a dog in New Mexico. Officials say right now there's no threat to the food supply. This is ABC News.
2: Here's your forecast from Watertown Radio and GoWatertown.net. Partly cloudy skies today with daytime highs approaching 93. Southeast winds 10 to 15 miles per hour. Chance of severe thunderstorms tonight. Lows dip down to about 68. High temperatures reach up to 82 tomorrow. Slight chance of thunderstorms. I'm meteorologist Mandy Faluber on Watertown Radio. Right now, 70.
3: Good morning. This is Technical Sergeant Cody Longer from the United States Air Force, and I'd like to lead you in today's Pledge of Allegiance on KDLO Country. I pledge allegiance to the flag of the United States of America and to the Republic for which it stands, one nation under God, indivisible, with liberty and justice for all. 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

0: Sonny James and the classic Young Love. NASCAR racing this weekend at the Turkey Triangle of Pocono. And, as a matter of fact, the trucks are racing in the streets of San Diego. So looking forward to that. But everybody else at the Pocono coming up Saturday, your MillerTech Battery 250. And then Sunday night, the Great American Getaway 400. Lots of racing coming up this weekend. Add more music on the way here. We'll get to it right after this.
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0: Thanks for spending a little bit of your Tuesday morning with us. We won't disappoint. We got music coming your way. The Forrester Sisters are on, coming up, and Mama's never seen those eyes.
1: Good morning, everyone. This is Rick Waha from Glacier Lakes Livestock. We're going to start a sale around 10:30 here on Holstein Babies Beef Babies Starting Camp. Should have a good run of babies again for today's sale. Last week, we had 90 of those beef babies and Holstein babies in the offering. Got along real well there. I'm sure we'll get along this week also. If you got some of them, bring them on in. Bred cows, pairs to follow. I do have two Jersey nurse cows. They're fresh. They've got some calf on them already. So if you're looking for a nurse cow, got two of those. Got seven black bred cows here, bred black. Here's one black pair. Here's going to be two black Angus yearling bulls. They're going to be tested. Everything will be done. Nice set of bulls. Last year you had two of them in here. Disposition was really good. So if you're looking for a couple of breeding bulls, we got them. Feeders, I'll be light on that deal due to the weather. It's going to be really extremely warm, so kind of watch the how you handle that livestock today. Make sure they're got enough room and enough water to drink, I guess, is how I'm going to say it. So kind of watch your livestock. Here's some of the consignments from feeders. There's 35 black steers and heifers weighing 650, 850. Here's 12 black steers weighing 550, 650. 13 black red heifers going to weigh 4 to 6. Here's 11 black steers and red steers going to weigh 4 to 5. Here's 5 red steers and heifers weighing 1,000 plus other packages and drop-ins for today's sale. You can watch us live on DV Auction or bid online. 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Selling slaughter cows, bulls, heiferettes. Should have a good run of way of cows again for tomorrow. Head right at 500 way of cows last week. 12:30 on the fat cattle. Should have a fair run of fats tomorrow also, depending on the heat. So we'll see what happens tomorrow morning, but kind of watch that heat on them fat cattle. So if you want to give us a call and let us know if you're bringing some fat cattle, sure, let us know. 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Any other questions on today's sale, upcoming sales, give us a call. 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

0: Well, the Spurs fans are believing. Yeah, they finally get a win, and Spurs still down 2-1 by the Knicks, but game four coming up on Wednesday night.
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0: an IOU from Lee Greenwood. All right, I owe you more music. How about that? We'll get it rolling in a bit with Alan Jackson and those Mercury Blues.
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2: Randy, did you hear about the wig thief who escaped from prison?
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1: 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Coming up this Saturday, again, at Just One More Casino, they got the Tour de Kids benefit going on. 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

0: Night games. 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Now that is pretty good. 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

0: Well, lightning. Getting your day started with a little white lightning. Yeah. All right, stick around. We got more music on the way. Gene Watson, also a T.G. Shepherd coming up, and I loved him, everyone.
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0: 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All right, tonight, coming up, Mega Millions. 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

0: Hey, thanks for tuning in. More music on the way. That's what you're here for. Don't worry about that. We got a good one. Mickey Gilley coming up. And You Don't Know Me.
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2: ABC News, I'm Sherry Preston. A pair of U.S. Army pilots pulled out of the water near the Strait of Hormuz after their Apache helicopter went down, and sources tell ABC News they were rescued by a U.S. Navy surface drone. Due on Capitol Hill today, Leslie Groff, the former personal assistant to Jeffrey Epstein. ABC News chief investigative correspondent Aaron Katursky says she will face questions from the House Oversight Committee.
3: Groff scheduled Epstein's frequent encounters with celebrities, scientists, and politicians, booked travel for women, and according to federal prosecutors, numerous Epstein victims said Groff was responsible for scheduling massages during which they were sexually abused. Groff has denied any knowledge of Epstein's crimes or any participation in them.
2: Speaker of the House Mike Johnson expected to meet with President Trump today to talk about the president's pick to be acting director of national intelligence. Several members of Congress are pushing back on the pick of Bill Pulte, saying he has no national intelligence experience. This is ABC News.
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13: Daytime highs approaching 93 today, under mainly clear skies. Winds out of the south, 10 to 20 miles an hour. Chance of severe storms tonight. Lows dip down to about 68, partly cloudy skies. Sunshine mixed with clouds at times tomorrow. Slight chance of thunderstorms. Daytime highs approaching 82. I'm meteorologist Derek Kite on Watertown Radio. Right now, 73.

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0: Charlie Rich tells us what goes on behind closed doors. I'm Ashley Blake. What goes on this Sunday? It is June 14th. It is Flag Day. We celebrate it here in the U.S. as a national observance of the commemorative adoption of the American flag dating back to June 14th, 1777.
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0: 9 to 5, that is Dolly Parton. Getting ready to open up her historic hotel in downtown Nashville. It is called Songteller, and she's also got a museum there. It is called Dolly's Life of Many Colors Museum. There's going to be so much cool stuff there for sale and just to look at and check out. And the rooms look amazing. If you go online, you could check out a video of her going through the hotel. It's cool.
1: Larson, Aberdeen Livestock Market for it for Monday, June 8th. Guy, we're into the month of June already. I tell you what, I had a huge run of these way-up cows yesterday. I'm going to call that market fully steady. Extremely good demand on that. Fat cows, 185 to 194 this first cut of these feeding cows. I tell you what, 190 to 210, just very, very good demand there. That thing, boy, the big boys, they are filling hard on these cows, I tell you. Big, big appetites on these feeding cows. Second cut of these feeding cows, 180 to 190. And the packer type of cows, 150 to 165. Some of this regulars down lower than that. And some of a lot of these, give me a full cow. Some of the cows that come in during the day and stuff kind of in the 170s. This heiferette market, definitely strong. Tell you what, some of these cattle going back, rebreeds back into the South, Arkansas, Missouri, Kansas, Nebraska type of deal, you know, kind of bringing in that 250 to 280. So our heiferette market was 210 to 282. We got any big groups of these things. Had some 1186s bring 264, a potload of them. Had another potload of these open heifers kind of at that 280. Had some at 240, kind of weighing them 12. So, I mean, just $3,100 on some of these heiferettes of bulls. 210 to 247, kind of the way it was. Pairs, had a nice set of these pairs, heifer pairs right there, emo mac pairs, bring 5,300, had some solid mouth pairs at 4,600. Then we got feeder cattle market right there at the Cosmo. Rodney Lindvall, 335-pound fall calves, bring 610. Gordon Lund had 477-pound black steers at 550. Wade Shock had 520-pound black steers, weigh 512 coming off the grass. Adam Holler, 600-pound steers, 457. Tell you what, that lighter market hasn't varied a bit. Here's 645s out of Enderlin, black steers off grass, 438. Here's going to be the Niederbomber, 662s at 431. Joe Jung had 718-pound steers. Good poke here at 421. Lanny Torgensen weighed 697 at 417. Now, Lanny also had 815-pound steers. Beautiful black steers bring 380.50. Three loads of these good steers. Going to be Ridgeline Cattle Company out of Northwood, North Dakota. Weighed 1058, bring 314.50. They were black, red, and char steers on the heifer side of things. Have a nice set of these. Going to be Joe and Michelle Jung, 958, spring $3. Nice set of these. Lanny Torgensen had 44 black heifers, weighed 764, had 358 at Leola, 70 black heifers. These are coming off the grass. Joe and Michelle Jung weighed 779 at 363 at Ashley. John Beekler, 700 pounds at 376 at Leola. Joe Jung, more of these off the grass, weighed 707 at 386. 640s right there. Going to be Lanny Torgensen, 404, 629s at 435, 18. At 460, coming off the grass, going to be the shock cattle, 318s, bring 520. So, as we get along yesterday, nice sale, huge run of cows again. If you look at the market next week, got a nice sale lined up. Cow market seems to be just staying very, very, very strong. So, if you look at the market, cow-calf pairs, anything like that, still got a very good demand on that side of things. So, have a regular sale next week. 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

0: Have mercy. The judge you're singing along to is Chris down the road. Thanks for tuning in today. Looking forward to the World Cup? Well, here's a few things you might want to know. It starts on Thursday and it runs through July 19th. Traditionally, 32 teams qualify, but for the 2026 edition, there's 48 teams and 12 groups of four. Now, the U.S. and Canada and Mexico will be the host cities, and as a tournament progresses, we'll tell you more.
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1: Welcome to Corn Commons. I'm Heidi Zwinger, Executive Director of the South Dakota Dairy Producers. 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June is Dairy Month, and it's a great time to recognize the important role dairy plays across South Dakota. In fact, 94% of our dairy farms are family-owned, and together the industry contributes more than $1.5 billion to our state's economy. Dairy doesn't just support local communities. It also strengthens agriculture as a whole. Dairy farms rely on corn for feed and in return provide valuable manure nutrients that help nearby crop farmers improve soil health and productivity. It's a partnership that benefits both livestock and crop producers right here at home. 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
1: ABC News, I'm Sherry Preston. Two chopper pilots not injured when their Apache helicopter crashed in the Gulf of Oman near the Strait of Hormuz, which Iran has effectively closed. It's primary day in four states. The most interest is in Maine, where Graham Plattner is hoping to become the Democratic candidate for Senate, despite some recent controversies. Spencer Pratt is poised to lose his bid to become the next mayor of Los Angeles. It's projected not make it to the runoff. In about an hour, NASA will announce the new crew for the next Artemis mission, and the crew of the last mission will be there to pass the baton. Literally, says ABC's Gio Benitez.
2: Victor Glover, the first person of color to travel to the moon. Christina Cook, the first woman. Jeremy Hansen, the first Canadian. And it turns out that they brought batons with them to symbolize that this is really a relay race and that each mission just builds on the next.
1: Sales of previously occupied homes picked up last month at their fastest pace since December as the spring home buying season. This is ABC News.
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2: 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Hit submit. And we also take your phone calls now during the program. That's the only time we take your calls, during the program, at 886-8989. Let us know where you are calling from. Say your phone number, say it slowly, and say it twice as we take our first phone call for today's show. Good morning.
3: Good morning. This is Sandra Cott over in Redfield, South. I'm the one selling the six-man tent that you can go camping in. They'll sleep six for $50. And the phone number is 507-236-5139. And again, it's 1-507-236-5139. Or the alternative number you can reach is 1-507-236-5370. And again, the phone number is 1-507-236-5370. Them are the two phone numbers, and it's a tent for $50 I'm selling, and it sleeps up to six people.
2: All right. Thank you very much for coming on the program today for that six-person tent. Can't just say that, can we, nowadays? No. Looking to buy a lawn sweeper. A lawn sweeper. If you have one, please call 520-3704. 520-3704. Looking for a lawn sweeper. Welcome to Farmer's Market. Good morning.
4: Good morning. I'm looking for somebody that's a small engine repairman, because I've got a 2019 John Deere riding tractor mower, 42-inch cut, hydrostatic, double bag on the back. But it doesn't run good. It's set for quite a while. I'm hiring the mowing out now. And I'm here in Watertown, and I'm just looking for somebody to give me $300 and drive it away, and I'll let somebody else do my mowing. And my number is 605-880-3899. That's 605-880-3899.
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7: Morning. 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And my number is 605-886-8509. And if they please leave me a message, I can get back to them with pictures. Again, at 605-886-8509. And thank you for your program.
2: Thank you for being on it. Here is out of clock, 1 male lab puppy, full blood lab. It is not registered, ready to go to a new home. If you would call or text, they can send photos. 605-881-6040. Again, that's a male pup. 881-6040. Welcome to Farmer's Market. Good morning.
8: Yes, I would like to advertise Bible school, if possible.
2: Okay, what did you want to talk about?
8: Vacation Bible School.
2: Where's that going to be at?
8: It is going to be in Huron Avenue Church of Christ. The dates are the 15th through the 17th from 6 p.m. to 8 p.m. Classes are kindergarten to 12th grade. Come and join us.
2: Okay, what church in Huron?
8: Wisconsin Avenue.
2: Okay.
8: Church of Christ.
2: All right. Where's that located in Huron?
8: 1508 Wisconsin Avenue.
2: Oh, okay. So coming up next week.
8: Yes, sir.
2: All right. Well, we hope we get somebody to sign up for you then, okay?
8: Sounds good. I appreciate it.
2: All right. You take care. Thank you very much. God bless. Out of Watertown, metal twin bunk beds can be separated into two twin beds or separate. They're really good shape. They got the hardware to go with it. Asking $100 if you'll text Mike 605-657-2609. That's 657-2609. Welcome to Farmer's Market. Good morning.
9: Good morning. It's fresh strawberry time. I went out this morning and I picked and I got 8 pounds, so I'll probably have more later in the week. But I'm selling them for $5 a pound, so if anyone is interested, they can call 605-886-5429. I live out here by Lake Pelican, and my number is 605-886-5429. Thank you.
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2: 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Good morning.
11: Good morning. I got two ratchet straps. 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The number again is 654-6746. And here and there, and I want $20 a piece for them.
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2: 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Wanted a, looks like it's a, is it a, it's a silage cutter. I think it's frail, but it's a silage cutter is what they're looking for. Or chopper, I should say, silage chopper. Call Lauren Andover at 605-298-7239. That's 298-7239. Welcome to Farmer's Market. Good morning.
13: Good morning. I'm looking for a chicken incubator to hatch maybe chickens. My number is 605-881-4121. 605-881-4121. Thank you.
2: Thank you. Looking again for that item? All right. Somebody in the Big Stone Lake area, Big Stone City, is looking for a small rowboat. Flat bottom would be best, but V-haul might be okay. Not over 12 foot. So it's a smaller one is what they want. And it's going to be area code 719. And it's going to be 839-0958. 719-839-0958. Welcome to Farmer's Market. Good morning.
14: Morning. So I got for sale a pickup topper that came off of a 2017 Chevy. Fits a 6.5 foot box. And the cargo glass in a 6.5 foot box. My phone number is 520-8311. Again, it's 8311.
2: All right, thank you very much. Appreciate that. 520-8311. Here are three Black Angus bottle calves. And they are for sale. For questions on those, that is 520-7888. 520-7888. You know, my eight's in there. All right, just double checking my email, see what's coming through. Check my spam here, see if anything got fallen in there. Nope. 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
2: And we're back. It's Farmer's Market on a Tuesday. We're at 80 right now on the way to 93 degrees here in the Watertown area today. Again, there is a good threat of severe weather tonight in the listening area, and some of these could be quite strong. So be on top of it tonight. The possibility of hail and very strong winds and even a tornado could brew up as well. So again, we're in that number 3 of 5 category in the listening area today for severe weather tonight. So keep your eyes open and keep your ears open as well and listening for the latest information. on the weather. Here are some items for sale. An electric fireplace with remote control. It's got two doors on it. They're selling for $150. Got a twin-size headboard. They want $70 for that. They got some dressers as well. They want to sell today. Terry Redland plate in a wood glass frame. They want $75 for that. They've got some long-sleeve shirts for $5. A wooden cutting board for $10, as well as a breadboard for $10, and a magnetic therapy system for $10. Wood cabinet, they want $20 for that. A Pope Francis medallion, it's a limited edition item for $40. Christmas nail for $10. 866-868-6850 is the phone number. Call or text for these items, or for more information, 868-6850 would be that phone number. My number is 886-8989. Again, let us know where you're calling from. Say your phone number. Say it slowly. Say it twice. For sale, small square bales of last year's fourth cutting of alfalfa been stored inside in the Stockholm area. That will be at 605-467-9101. 467-9101. For more information there. This item is a for sale. It's a Case IH. And this is a 562. 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And this is a free to give away to a good home, a friendly mom, mother, farm cat, a mama cat. There you go. It is with, mother cat with 3 5-week-old fluffy kittens. So a mama cat and kittens. Call or text. Again, it's a giveaway. It's in the Esteline area. And that will be 605-237-2513. 237-2513. Welcome to Farmer's Market. Good morning.
0: Hi.
2: Good morning.
0: I'm from Aberdeen, South Dakota, and I've got a John Deere advertisement for my dad. It's a 2010 John Deere LA-135 garden tractor. 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It has a 42-inch mower. 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
1: Hi, this is Dennis at Park Lake Drive. I took about a 30-foot line out of the water. Somebody
3: irrigation system yesterday afternoon. They're missing a thing called 881-1226. 881-1226. Thank you.
2: All right. Thank you. All right. That was found. Eight eight one one two two six is that phone number. Let's take our next call. Welcome to Farmer's Market. Good morning.
4: Yeah, good morning. I'm from the Garden City area. I am looking for a John Deere riding lawnmower and a battery-operated weed eater, if anybody's got anything for sale. They can reach me at 605-233-0162. 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
2: I thank you for calling in on Farmer's Market over there in the Garden City area where you see our radio tower. Upright, yes, upright and operational. You know, and the thing is, too, when it gets warm like this, humidities get up there, those dew points get up there. Sometimes the radio signal gets a little wacky, just so you know that. Sometimes it goes farther, sometimes it doesn't. That's one of the things about it in the summertime with this type of heat. Welcome to Farmer's Market. Good morning.
22: Yeah, good morning. This is Jim from Pierpont. I'm looking for a Mankota trolling motor that goes on the front. I'm looking for like an 80-pound thrust, and it's got to have spot lock. It don't have to be the fancy one. You push the button and it goes down. I can walk up and do that. Then I'm looking for lawn mowing jobs in the Pierpont, Langford, Bristol, Webster, Groton, Aberdeen. I'm willing to travel. They can call me at 590-0036. It's 590-0036. 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Thank you.
2: Thank you. Appreciate that, Tim. 886-8989, once again, is our number on a Farmer's Market show here on this Tuesday. 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And we got two T's, sales and service, right here in Watertown. 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Good morning.
23: Good morning. I have two bikes for sale. One is a men's 26-inch bike, used very little, like brand new yet. And I have a ladies' bike that's a 24-inch bike, and that's been used very little also. And they're both 10-speed, and I'm asking $40 for each of them, being they're like new. And my phone number is 605- 262-0828.
2: Can you repeat your phone number again for me?
23: 605-262-0828.
2: All right.
23: This is in Aberdeen.
2: And that's Aberdeen. Thank you for giving me the location, too. You have a wonderful day.
23: Okay, thank you. You too. Bye.
2: All right, a couple bicycles there. Again, we've got the, the Weather Service calls it, an enhanced risk for some scattered to numerous severe storms for the central part of the state as well as the northeast part of the state here through tonight. Some of the threats, as I talked about, could be possible tornadoes. Large hail, and that's in that 2-inch range. Strong gusty winds could at times be 75 plus. And, of course, the heavy rains could lead to some localized flooding. So that's what they're looking at tonight to keep a track on. So be prepared, especially as I was looking at it, North Dakota, South Dakota border is kind of a big range up in that area. So, yeah, to Britain, back to the Mo Bridge, and again over to the Roscoe area. Yeah, so Roscoe area, I should say. So that's some of the things that we're going to kind of keep an eye on for tonight's weather. Welcome to Farmer's Market. Good morning.
5: Good morning. This is Mike from the Houston area, and I have a 6x10 DCT trailer, and I also have two saddles, one for 200 and the other one for 250, and one's a 15-inch and the other one's a 15.5. Okay, thank you.
2: Let's get your phone number.
5: Oh, yeah. 1-605-268-3258. 1-605-268-3258. And thank you, Randy.
2: You have a wonderful day. Thanks. Appreciate that. Watch out up there, though. That's severe weather. Aberdeen, this is, let's see. Okay, I think they were on earlier talking about that John Deere garden tractor again. So, want 2,500, and again, it starts like a deer. And comes with that snowblower, too. So I don't know if the person in Garden City might be interested in this one. 380-9292, again, is that phone number. 380-9292. Not a bad one for a 2010 for a price there. Let's see. We had earlier some bunk beds. Looks like we got some more. Bunk bed twins. It's on the top of a full, so it's twin top, full bottom. Okay. And folds up into a couch. So that must have the mattresses then on that one. Call or text this phone number, 605-467-3946, 467-3946. For those metal bunk beds, twin on top, full on bottom, we'll fold up to make the couch. All right, 467-3946 would be that number. Phone lines open again, 886-8989. 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Or better yet, the phone lines are open at 886-8989. 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On Highway 12, you find the Meat House at Andover. Olympic Chevrolet, Buick, GMC, and Huron. Talk with Dave today, one of the sales guys. Hopefully we'll get talk to him later today. Fast Ag Air, Howard Veterinary Clinic, and also Westside Implement on the west side of Clark. also bring you the Farmer's Market here Monday through Friday on 96.9 KDLO. Thursday and Friday, Rod will be filling in for me during the Farmer's Market. I'm going to take a couple of days off there, and also next Monday the 15th. So treat him right when he hosts. He'll send for me those 3 days here on the program. Welcome to Farmer's Market. Good morning.
6: Good morning. In Aberdeen, I have a one-ton Chevy truck for sale. 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It's in really good usable condition. 605-216-6029. 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Thank you.
2: Thank you for calling in on Farmer's Market today. All right, freeze up the line for you now. All right, let's see. Welcome to Farmer's Market. Good morning.
7: Good morning. I have a Speco 3-point hole auger, 12-inch bit and a 9-inch bit. 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
7: Clinton, Minnesota.
2: All right. Well, thanks for being on today. You take care. 320-760-1457 would be that phone number. All right, had a request for the repeat for the bottle calf number. That is 520-7888. So 520-7888. 88 on the bottle calves we had on earlier for today's program. So hopefully that helped them out. All right, now if this thing will open, 75 John Deere 4430 loader, bucket, and snow blower, asking 20,000 at Marietta, Minnesota. And that's going to be 605, and then it's 228-2039 on the last four digits. 228-2039. And again, that's a 75 John Deere 4430. Welcome to Farmer's Market. Good morning.
8: Good morning. Good morning. I have a need and a sale. 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
2: I thank you for being on the program.
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2: 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Aberdeen is our location, and the phone number will be 605-380-9292. 380-9292. And that's we'll wrap up our Farmers Market show for today here on KDLO. 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
25: Well, it's going to warm up, but it'll cool back off. It always does.
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25: Well, we got 40 vehicles on the lot that we're repricing, new and used. 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We got a new 26 Chevy 1500 crew cab. It's a really, really nice. It's 71,434. I've got a 26 Chevy Trax priced at 26,424. And on the used side, we got a nice 23 Chevy Traverse. You can load the whole family in. We got that priced at $37,232. So, yeah, we got a lot of vehicles here.
2: And, of course, we're now in the month of June. So what is incentive-wise during the month of June.
25: Well, there are some pretty good rebates on some of the new stuff. Pickups are still, half-ton pickups have still been pretty competitive.

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0: Easy to take a look at, and as I mentioned, tons of photos. Boy, you guys load her up with the photos.
1: Yeah, there's usually 40 to 50 pictures of each vehicle.
0: Who takes all those photos? Is that not you? Well, is it Dave?
1: No, it's not me. I'm not that good at taking pictures. So.
0: But I'm going to give kudos to the person that takes the time to go through it and takes all those photos. So.
1: I will tell that person that they're doing a good job.
0: They are doing a great job. Now, they could sure give you a phone call if there's anything they're looking for, or better yet, stop to the lot and talk with you guys in person.
1: That's right. So they can call the dealership, 605-352-6411, anytime, day or night. At night, of course, it will let you leave a message, but we'll get back to you the next day. So.
0: All right. Dave, thanks for being on with us today. You have a great day, okay?
1: You too, Randy. Thank you.
0: All right. That's Dave. And again, give him a phone call today over at Olympic Chevrolet Buick GMC.
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3: 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July soybeans are 3.25 lower at 11.12.5. August is 3.5 lower at 11.17.75. Corn is mixed on spread trade, and the good to excellent rating is 67%. July is 1.75 higher at 420.5. September is 429.25, up 1.75. Live and feeder cattle are mixed, adjusting spreads, waiting on direct business to develop. August is 85 cents higher at 237.57. August feeder cattle are 265 higher at 353.35. Lean hogs are mixed on spread trade. July is 12 lower at 97.25. I'm Kellen Havikin for Brand.
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4: I'm Sherry Preston. A U.S. Navy drone boat rescued two American pilots after their Apache helicopter went down near the coast of Oman. The 24-foot unmanned boat was able to locate the two crew members who had spent 2 hours in the water and bring them ashore.
5: We do not know whether this helicopter was shot down or whether this was mechanical difficulty, but these Apache helicopters have been aggressively patrolling the Strait of Hormuz looking for Iranian small boats. This comes in a part of a very high tension, and it has gone back down again in the last few days.
4: ABC Chief Global Affairs Correspondent Martha Raddatz. President Trump says he thinks a peace deal is close in Iran. Today is election day in a handful of states. Lots of attention on the main Democratic Senate race, where Graham Plattner, who's been in the headlines recently, hopes to unseat Susan Collins in November. In California, reality star Spencer Pratt will not compete against Los Angeles Mayor incumbent Karen Bass this fall. ABC News.
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9: Some people reach a line and stop. Some hit a wall and turn around. Then there are the ones who cross the line, climb the wall, face obstacles, and turn them to their advantage. 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

The Judds right there rocking with Rhythm of the Ring. I'm Ashley Blake. We're going to head out to the bird feeder in just a few minutes. But first, the sound's going to do it again. Get the air fiddle ready.

0: We'll have more room if we sleep single in a double bed. I'm Ashley Blake. That was Barbara Mandrell. Let's head out to the bird feeder. A couple of bird houses right outside the studio window. I did put some peanuts in there to see if I could attract a squirrel, and it worked. The squirrel's been up there munching, putting the seeds or peanuts in its mouth, and they look really funny with their jaws all sticking out. Now, the squirrel did go away, and a red bird came. I believe it's a cardinal bird. It's red all over. And it had a little dinner, and then another bird came, and it was kind of a bigger gray bird, kind of looked like a dove. I'm keeping my eyes out watching the birds at the bird feeder. Thanks for hanging with me.
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10: Here's your forecast from Watertown Radio and GoWatertown.net. High temperatures reach up to 93 today under mainly sunny skies. Winds out of the south, 10 to 20 miles an hour. Partly cloudy skies tonight. Chance of severe thunderstorms, 68. A mix of clouds and sun tomorrow. Slight chance of thunderstorms, high of 82. I'm meteorologist Derek Kite on Watertown Radio. Right now, 81.
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1: Good afternoon. Forecasters are keeping a close eye on what is expected to be severe storm development over the region tonight into early Wednesday morning. I talked this morning with Steve Flegel. He's a forecaster at the Aberdeen office of the National Weather Service.
2: Yeah, it looks like they'll be moving into the James River Valley somewhere between that, like, 7 and 9. So then as they kind of continue to push off to the east, looks like that, you know, I-29 corridor will probably be somewhere in the, you know, somewhere between 10 p.m. and 1 in the morning is when those storms will hit there. And then they should push off pretty quickly with them moving off to the east with those strong winds, where it looks like once we get, after like 2 in the morning, they should be all off to the east of the area.
1: Isolated tornadoes are also a possibility, especially along and near the North Dakota-South Dakota border. A ribbon cutting was held this morning to mark the opening of a new business on East Highway 212 in Watertown. 7 Brew is a drive-through beverage stand offering more than 20,000 different drink combinations, including coffee. 7 Brew is located just west of Trav's Outfitter. At today's ribbon cutting, 7 Brew presented an $11,000 check to Watertown's People Against Child Hunger. Police say excessive speed is a possible factor and alcohol use is still unknown regarding a deadly motorcycle crash Friday night in Sioux Falls. The two men killed are identified as 56-year-old Eric Boyles and 55-year-old Travis Gallup, both of Sioux Falls. The crash occurred on North Kiwanis Avenue and West Russell Street. The men were riding together on separate motorcycles when it's believed one of them struck the other while attempting to make a curve. Both bikes slammed into a metal guardrail, and both men became separated from their bikes. And the FBI is offering a $50,000 reward for information leading to the arrest and conviction of those responsible for the 2022 death of Logan Warrior Goings. Logan was inside a family residence on the Pine Ridge Reservation when shots were fired into the residence. Logan was shot and killed while he was sitting on a couch. From the newsroom, I'm Mike Tanner.
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0: situation down the way, boys. 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
1: We're rolling on Big Mama with Joe Stampley. I'm Ashley Blake. Martha Stewart told me why we should leave our lawn clippings on the lawn, and I'll share what she said in just a bit. Here's Reba McEntire.

0: We're not going to leave you. We're going to stay right there with you all day long. I'm Ashley Blake, and I'm glad you're here. What is something you love to do when you're road tripping? Think about it, and we'll chat in a bit.
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0: 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Going on a road trip? 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What is the favorite thing that you like to do? Converse with somebody that's in the car. Now, typically, we have our best conversations side by side with somebody in a vehicle, right? Well, 65% of the people surveyed said that they do.
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0: Kansas City, July wheat is up 4.5 at 634.25, and in Minneapolis, July wheat is down 1.5 at 618. Cotton is lower on fund and technical selling. July contracts down 158 points at 71.81. Rice is down, pressured by other markets. July contracts down a dime at 1237. Live feeder cattle are mixed on spread trade, waiting for direct business to develop. Box beef was also mixed at midday. August lives are up 267 at 239.40. October lives up 237 at 231.72. August feeder cattle are up 405 at 354.75. Hogs are pressured by ongoing demand uncertainty. Pork values were also lower during the session. July lean hogs are down 82 at 96.55. August lean hogs are down 112 at 95.02. Crude oil is sharply lower. July contracts down 402 at 87.28. Taking a quick look at cash business, at cash cattle trade activity has been relatively quiet. A few bids have surfaced in Nebraska at $403. Those are being passed. Current asking prices in Texas are at $258 to $260 live, but there are no bids on the table. The rest of cattle country has been quiet. Look for significant trade volume to hold out until midweek or later. Ian Grebner for
1: Brown. Dodge City Livestock Auction in Aberdeen, South Dakota, be holding a special feeder sale coming up here this Wednesday on June the 10th. 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Here's 320 black steer, 9 1/4, 9 1/2. 380 black and Charlet heifer, going to weigh 8 1/2, 950. 300 big steers weighing 10, 11. Here's 240 black heifer. Got a lot of these good light green cattle as well. 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Good feeder sale this Wednesday, Hub City Livestock, Aberdeen.
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1: This is a special report from ABC News. I'm Wayne Cabot. President Trump says the U.S. must respond after the downing today of a U.S. Army attack helicopter near the Strait of Hormuz, the president blaming Iran. The crew of two survived, saved by the first use of a drone ship. According to President Trump, the United States must, out of necessity, respond to this attack. At the White House, ABC's Karen Travers.
2: When you look back over the last week at some of the comments the president has made about his red line for starting major combat against Iran again, it has shifted. We saw him say last week it would be deaths of U.S. service members, which of course did not happen here. And then over the weekend, the president said that if he didn't think he could make a deal or if it wasn't coming together quickly enough, then he would consider restarting those major strikes. Now, the president, though, at the same time, has also sounded very hesitant to go back down that route.
1: This is ABC News.
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10: Here's your forecast from Watertown Radio and GoWatertown.net. Bright sunshine expected this afternoon with a high of 93. Winds out of the south, 15 to 20 miles per hour. Chance of severe thunderstorms tonight, lows level off around 68, partly cloudy skies. Slight chance for storms, tomorrow 82, partly cloudy. I'm meteorologist Mandy Faluber on Watertown Radio. Currently 84.
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0: were just someone I couldn't resist. So that's what we're doing in love.
1: What are we doing in love? That is Kenny Rogers. I'm Ashley Blake. Now, speaking of love, sometimes we look for it online, right? What is the biggest fib men will tell you on their dating profile? We'll talk in a bit.

0: Danny's song with Anne Murray. You're singing along today while you work. I love it that you're here. Let me ask you this, ladies. 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Do you know that he could be shorter than he actually says he is? 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

0: Are you the black sheep of the family too, like John Anderson? Well, I hope not. I'm glad you're here. I'm Ashley Blake. Reach out to me today. Let me know what you're doing, like Ron did, at ashleyblake13@yahoo.com. Mary also let me know that she is listening today while she works.
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0: 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Well, it's ladies. 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
10: I was thinking recently about the impact that E.W. Weisel had in the state. He was a Clear Lake native and essentially drained a duck pond to make a rodeo arena at Crystal Springs. And the rodeo there has been going since the early 50s. One of my proudest moments was when Jim Sutton called me to announce at E.W.'s rodeo, where the pavement ends and the west begins. That's Crystal Springs and its founder, E.W. Weisel. 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
1: This is a special report from ABC News. I'm Wayne Cabot. Hours after the downing of an Army helicopter, President Trump is blaming Iran and saying we must respond. ABC's Louis Martinez has learned that it's possible Iran didn't mean to do this.
2: What we have learned from U.S. officials is that a drone was involved. That, in other words, an Iranian drone brought down this Apache helicopter with a crew of two aboard. Now, what we are hearing from one U.S. official is that it is unclear whether there was an intent to actually bring down the drone, because the type of drone that was involved was one that is typically involved in the attacks on shipping in the Strait of Hormuz.
1: Not only was it a drone that took down the chopper, it was a drone that saved the two service members, a Navy autonomous

0: autonomous sea drone rescued the crew. It just arrived into the Fifth Fleet in late March. It's the first time that a drone has been used to save U.S. military members. This is ABC News.
1: Good afternoon. 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

0: Johnny Lee this afternoon as we are rolling through this Tuesday together. And every time I hear Johnny Lee go, "Hey, bartender," I feel personally called out like, "Sir, I already ordered two drinks. Why are you escalating this situation?" It's not a song. It's peer pressure with a steel guitar.
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my mama made for me. 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

0: Mama Maria, Brooks and Dunn on your Tuesday. They're out doing some shows, you know. They're rolling through. I would highly suggest you get a ticket.
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1: ABC News, I'm Wayne Cabot. President Trump blames Iran and says he'll respond. After a U.S. Army helicopter was shot down near the Strait of Hormuz this morning, the military says the chopper was downed by an Iranian drone, and the crew were rescued by a U.S. Navy drone ship, the first time an unmanned ship has been used by the U.S. military. ABC's Karen Travers at the White House is working to find out when or how America will answer.
2: The White House hasn't responded to our questions about this, about what he might do now against Iran because of this takedown of the helicopter.
1: Happening now, Maine's primary election, which could shape the Senate. Voters there will decide if they can overlook recent revelations about Democratic frontrunner Graham Platner. Jeffrey Epstein's longtime executive secretary, Leslie Groff, just told the House Oversight Committee in Washington that she was unaware of his crimes. She spent 18 years working for him, calling him a master manipulator. This is ABC News.
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3: Here's your forecast from Watertown Radio and GoWatertown.net. 93 this afternoon. Under mainly clear skies, south winds, 15 to 20 miles per hour. Partly cloudy skies tonight, chance of severe thunderstorms, lows around 68. Slight chance of thunderstorms tomorrow, highs around 82, partly cloudy skies. I'm meteorologist Mandy Faluber on Watertown Radio. Currently 88.
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What in the World? Had you going there for a second, didn't I? I'm Mike Sheffield, and this is Aaron Tippett. Thanks for listening.

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0: Hank Jr., all my rowdy friends, and coming over tonight. Yes, indeedy. Probably going to be here till late night. Probably early in the morning. Okay? Might get rowdy. That's why they're called my rowdy friend.
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2: ABC News, I'm Wayne Cabot. President Trump says out of necessity, the U.S. must respond to the downing of a U.S. Army Apache helicopter this morning. He blames Iran. From the White House, ABC's Karen Travers.
3: He does not get specific in his social media post, and the White House hasn't responded to our questions about this, about what he might do now.
2: The two crew were rescued near the Strait of Hormuz. Iran says the best way for foreign forces near the strait to reduce their risk is for them to leave. None of this seems to be worrying the oil markets. Crude fell another 3%. The Dow and S&P were flat today. NASDAQ down 1%. A $70 billion immigration bill passes a key vote in Congress after a brief revolt from hardliners. The verdict guilty for a young Texas man, Carmelo Anthony, who claimed he acted in self-defense when he fatally stabbed 17-year-old Austin Metcalf during a high school track meet. He now faces up to life in prison. This is ABC News.
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8: Here's your forecast from Watertown Radio and GoWatertown.net. 93 this afternoon. Under mainly sunny skies. South winds, 15 to 20 miles per hour. Partly cloudy skies. Tonight, chance of severe storms, 68. Sunshine mixed with clouds at times. Tomorrow,

0: Slight chance of thunderstorms. High temperatures reach up to 81.
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0: Right now, it's 89 degrees.
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1: 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Turn around. Turn around, Ruby. Kenny Rogers this afternoon. I'm Mike Sheffield. That's one of my favorite Kenny Rogers songs. Ruby, don't take your love to town. I'm trying to think of the name of the label that record was from. So remember, it had some kind of gold color on it. I don't know. Anyways, Kenny Rogers, one of the greats. Islands in the Stream, he and Dolly did that. Ruby, don't take your love to town. Man alive. 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

0: You ever hear Conway Twitty sing, "That's my job," and just kind of sit there after? It sneaks up on you. You think it's just a song about dad, but then that line hits you and you're like, man, that's love right there. No speech, no drama, just showing up. 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

0: those harmonies. The Kendalls for you this afternoon. That's that song that just makes you want to sing along. You know what I'm saying? You want to be part of those harmonies when you hear them.
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going back in the alley. And I kept rolling them seven and winning all them pots. 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
2: Good afternoon. Forecasters are keeping a close eye on what is expected to be severe storm development over the region tonight into early Wednesday morning. I talked this morning with Steve Flegel. He's a forecaster at the Aberdeen office of the National Weather Service.
3: Yeah, it looks like they'll be moving into the James River Valley somewhere between that, like, 7 and 9. So then as they kind of continue to push off to the east, looks like that, you know, I-29 corridor will probably be somewhere in the, you know, somewhere between 10 p.m. and 1 in the morning is when those storms will hit there, and then they should push off pretty quickly with them moving off to the east with those strong winds, where it looks like once we get, after like 2 in the morning, they should be all off to the east of the area.
2: Isolated tornadoes are also a possibility, especially along and near the North Dakota-South Dakota border. A ribbon cutting was held this morning to mark the opening of a new business on East Highway 212 in Watertown. 7 Brew is a drive-through beverage stand offering more than 20,000 different drink combinations, including coffee. 7 Brew is located just west of Trav's Outfitter. At today's ribbon cutting, 7 Brew presented an $11,000 check to Watertown's People Against Child Hunger. Police say excessive speed is a possible factor and alcohol use is still unknown regarding a deadly motorcycle crash Friday night in Sioux Falls. The two men killed are identified as 56-year-old Eric Boyles and 55-year-old Travis Gallup, both of Sioux Falls. The crash occurred on North Kiwanis Avenue and West Russell Street. The men were riding together on separate motorcycles when it's believed one of them struck the other while attempting to make a curve. Both bikes slammed into a metal guardrail, and both men became separated from their bikes. And the FBI is offering a $50,000 reward for information leading to the arrest and conviction of those responsible for the 2022 death of Logan Warrior Goings. Logan was inside a family residence on the Pine Ridge Reservation when shots were fired into the residence. Logan was shot and killed while he was sitting on a couch. From the newsroom, I'm Mike Tanner.
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5: Chance of severe storms tonight, otherwise partly cloudy skies. Lows dip down to about 68. South winds, 10 to 20 miles per hour.

0: hour. A mix of clouds and sun again tomorrow. Slight chance of thunderstorms. High temperatures reach up to 81. I'm meteorologist Mandy Faluber on Watertown Radio. Currently, it's 90 degrees.
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0: You listen to that song, John Connolly, Backside of 30. You ever feel like he's reading your mail a little? It's got that easy groove, but then you really hear the words, and it's like, oh, we're talking about life catching up on us now. And the good thing about it, he's not panicking. He's not in some kind of, oh my gosh, I'm going to be this age and that age. No, he just realized, man, time moves. 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

0: me be there. It's Olivia Newton-John this afternoon. Back there, too, Dan Seals. My baby's got good timing. I've got Merle Haggard coming up in just a few minutes. Thanks for spending your Tuesday with us.
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0: Reba. Can't even get the blues. 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I mean, think about it. We're rolling through this Tuesday together, aren't we? Getting it done. My, oh, my, oh, my. 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You might need milk.
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1: This is a special report from ABC News. I'm Wayne Cabot. Explosions are reported in Iran as the U.S. retaliates for a drone attack that forced down a U.S. Apache helicopter near the Strait of Hormuz this morning in the waters off Oman. A short time ago, I believe the response should be very strong, very powerful, and that's what this one is. The crew of the Apache was not hurt, but the attack raises the stakes, says ABC News military consultant Nick Mulroy.
2: It appears that this was a hostile act that took down the Apache helicopter. And I don't know if this was directly tied to it, but probably was, that U.S. military had to respond. So this has become a commonplace.
1: And just now, Iran says it will respond to the U.S. strikes. Iranian state media reporting explosions on an Iranian island in the Strait of Hormuz. Its foreign minister saying the best way for foreign forces near the strait to reduce their risk is for them to leave. This is ABC News.
3: Here's your forecast from Watertown Radio and GoWatertown.net. Chance of severe storms tonight, otherwise partly cloudy skies. Lows dip down to about 68. South winds 10 to 20 miles per hour. A mix of clouds and sun again tomorrow. Slight chance of thunderstorms. High temperatures reach up to 81. I'm meteorologist Mandy Thaluber on Watertown Radio. Currently, it's 90 degrees.
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Well, I see that you're still here. 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

0: Hello, Walls. It's Fair and Young this afternoon. My name is Mike Sheffield. Did you see where the Postal Service is going to plan and issue 10 Barbie stamps featuring Barbie in 10 different careers? The Forever stamps come in panes of 10, and the stamps will debut July 11th.
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0: Vernon Gosden this afternoon, back here too. Garth Brooks and Johnny Cash coming up. T. Graham Brown and some burgers and fries with Charlie Pride. I'm Mike Sheffield. Thanks so much for spending your Tuesday with me. It's pretty cool.
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1: ABC News, I'm Dave Packer. Retaliation, the U.S. striking Iran after the downing of an American helicopter near the Strait of Hormuz, calling the strike self-defense. President Trump had vowed that the U.S. must respond, risking the fragile ceasefire. ABC News contributor and former Defense Department official Mick Mulroy.
2: You have to have deterrence, and deterrence, especially in this context, requires a military response. It'll have to be up to the Iran whether they will retaliate and escalate this even further.
1: The House today passing the $70 billion immigration enforcement bill. The measure funds immigration, customs, and border protection for the remainder of President Trump's term. And that bill now heads to the president's desk, where he's expected to sign it. A Texas teenager has been convicted of murder following a deadly stabbing at a high school track meet. Carmelo Anthony now faces between 5 and 99 years in prison. The jury found him guilty in the murder of 17-year-old Austin Metcalf. This is ABC News.
3: Here's your forecast from Watertown Radio and GoWatertown.net. Low has dipped down to about 68 tonight under partly cloudy skies with a chance of severe storms. Winds out of the south 10 to 20 miles an hour. Sunshine mixed with clouds at times again tomorrow. Slight chance of thunderstorms. High temperatures reach up to 81. I'm meteorologist Derek Hite on Watertown Radio. 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
8: I'm Tony Goldwyn. 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